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2: 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You know, sometimes I find myself counting the hours.

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1: 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Cause I'm Curtis Blow and y'all need to know that these are the bricks.

0: 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Words are trouble, words are subtle, words of anger, words of hate, words over here,
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